0: 11. So after yelling and screaming and telling him why it wasn't coming on fate at 11, I said, it wasn't great. A heavy blow, which started to matter out.
1: Yeah.
0: Just tell me.
1: I don't know, I was really drunk at the time.
2: Música que capturó el tiempo.
3: RTG 1310 AM.
2: Experiencia radiofónica total.